Music from the Lecoq Records Jazz All-Stars Band, an album simply called Volume 2. That was a tune written by the saxophonist there, Rick Margitza, titled Dance, with Vinnie Colaiuta on drums, pianist Bill Cunliffe, Jake Langley was the guitarist, and Alex Acuna doing percussion. And a classic from Antonio Carlos Jobim opening the set, the album called Stone Flower, the song Brazil. Jobim there at the piano and vocally. Irby Green was the trombonist, Ron Carter on bass, drummer Joao Palm, percussionist Ayerto Moreira. We're listening to jazz. I'm John Hill. From I Just Dropped By to Say Hello, it's Johnny Hartman. Don't

Trumpeter Lee Morgan from his album Search for the New Land, Morgan the Pirate. Wayne Shorter on saxophone, the guitarist Grant Green, Herbie Hancock at the piano, Reggie Workman was the bassist, Billy Higgins the drummer. Preceded by vocalist Leah Booth. Leah Booth's album is called Life Can Be Beautiful, and that was a song called All I Thought Of Was You. Leah Booth leading a trio with guitarist Miles Jensen, bassist Will Lyle, and drummer Isaac Weatherwax, with special guests Tama Schutz on saxophone and vibraphonist Nick Mancini. And opening the set, trumpeter Tom Harrell leading a quartet on his album called Oak Tree, a song titled Ivorgue, or Groove spelled backwards, with Luis Perdomo at the piano, Ugana Okegwo on bass, and Adam Cruz on drums. Trumpeter Tom Harrell opening the set. We're listening to jazz

It's a song written for a motion picture called The Gentle Rain. That's the title of the tune, written by Luis Bonfaux, performed here by guitarist George Benson from his album Beyond the Blue Horizon, with bassist Ron Carter, drummer Jack DeJohnette, and organist Clarence Palmer. Drummer Charlie Watts ahead of that from his album Long Ago and Far Away, along with the London Symphony Orchestra and vocalist Bernard Fowler doing a Louis Armstrong tune called Someday You'll Be Sorry. And we began the set with the Yellow Jackets from the album Jackets XL with the WDR Big Band. That was Tokyo Tale. I'm John Hill. Thanks for joining me for Jazz. I'll see you later.

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the sound of Freddie Hubbard from his recording Breaking Point. Composition Mirrors, composed by Joe Chambers, who's on drums, along with Ronnie Matthews piano, Eddie Kahn bass, and James Spaulding on flute.

Drummer Jerome Jennings at the helm as the leader on this recording entitled The Beast, with Jasmia Horn guest starring on vocals, along with Christian McBride bass, Christian Sands on piano, Howard Wiley tenor, Dion Tucker trombone. And right before that, we heard from Eric Alexander, Chicago to New York, with Mike LaDon, Dennis Carroll, and George Flutis with This Is Always. Let's continue with Herbie Hancock from Empyrean Isles with Oliloquy Valley, supported by Freddie Hubbard on cornet, Herbie, of course, on piano, Ron Carter bass, Tony Williams drums.

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A young lady with a bright future ahead of her, Alexis Lombre, from her recording Southside Sounds. We heard her rendition of Caravan. Zach Morrow on drums, Ernest Melton tenor, and DeAndre Manning on bass. When people think of Chicago's South Side, they typically reference only violence and tragedy, which too often overshadows its beautiful cultural history. And while we're on the subject of Chicago, let's continue with Chicago's own Tammy McCann from her recording and the title track, Do I Move You? Featuring Fareed Haq on guitar.

The sound of John Coltrane with Johnny Hartman from their self-titled recording. And it's reported that each song on this recording was done in only one take. Can you believe that? Absolutely riveting. Dedicated to you. Before that, we heard from Mr. Ernest Dawkins from his recording, 45 Years of Great Black Music, with his moving rendition of Misty. Thank you so much for joining me during this hour. I've had a great time sharing it with you, and I hope you've enjoyed it as well. Until we are together again, take care. You're with D. Alexander. This is Jazz.

0: Hey, it's A. Martinez, and I want you to cast your mind back to all the road trips you've had with that car of yours. 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

The Genius and Artistry of Eric Reid from A Light in Darkness, with a tremendous melding of Yesterday, the Paul McCartney composition, with Jerome Kern's Yesterdays. Absolutely stunning. Thank you so much for joining me during this hour of music. You're with D. Alexander. Great things in store for you. Classics as well as new music. I really appreciate your hanging out, tuning in with me as we take this journey through this music together. So let's have a great time. I hope you are well and in good spirits, and I will play something to keep you in those good spirits and brighten up your day. So please stay with me. You're with D. Alexander. This is Jazz.

The Tamika Reed Quartet, Tamika Reed's on cello and the composer, along with Jason Repke bass, Tomas Fujiwara drums, Mary Halverson on guitar from her recording, and the title track, Dance, Skip, Hop. Right before that, we heard from Akua Dixon from Akua's Dance with Dizzy's Smile. Let's continue with Lettucey with her homage to Dinah Washington, simply entitled For Dinah, If I Never Get to Heaven.

recorded in 1962. We heard from the recording and simply entitled Coltrane, and that composition, Tunji, written by Coltrane in dedication to the Nigerian drummer Babatunde Olatunji. And he has with him, of course, McCoy Tyner piano, Jimmy Garrison bass, Elvin Jones on drums. You're with D. Alexander. This is Jazz.

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Well, now we have a podcast for that. 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

the former drummer of Aretha Franklin, Miss Gaylen McKinney, from her recording Zoot Suit Funk and her composition Peaceful Place. Right before that, Joel Ross on vibes from The Parable of the Poet with his composition Choices. Let's keep the music going with Jeremiah Abia from his recording Life as a Ballad with Foolish Heart.

from Maestro Eric Reed from Pure Imagination with a beautiful message. You'll never walk alone. Thank you so much for joining me during this hour. Had a great time. If you have any questions or comments, please reach out to us at jazznetwork@wfmt.com. Look forward to hearing from you. Thank you so much for tuning in. Please take good care of yourself. Live every minute. Put yourself in it, because this is your life and this is jazz.

Yes, indeed. Sounds like a party. That's Lou Carlos O'Reilly from his recording, Leave the Gate Open. And we just heard Minnie Mama. Thank you for joining me. More music coming up just for you. You're with D. Alexander. This is Jazz.

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Yeah. And he tapped me on the shoulder, just like I knew he would. He said, "Excuse me, lady.

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I want you to give me the biggest and the best bottle of champagne you got in this house, bartender. I'm talking Magnum. Yeah, I got a whole lot of things on my mind this morning. Yeah, and I think I got somebody that's gonna listen. Yeah, yeah, I think you might move too soon. Also, I figured if this dude was sitting here wasting my time with a champagne taste and a Budweiser pocketbook, if I

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Yeah. 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Yeah, it's important to you. Hey! He passed the test. Yes, he did. He passed the test with flying colors. Not only was he sitting there waiting, smiling when I got back, but he said, I hope you don't mind, but I ordered one more. Yeah, he said, I ain't trying to rush nothing, but I believe in his and hers. You know what I mean? My kind of man. Yeah, yeah, yeah, baby. Think you made your move.

Always a swinging good time with Miss Ernestine Anderson in front of a full orchestra with Never Make Your Move Too Soon. And before that, we heard from Brandon Sanders from Compton's Finest with his rendition of Monk's Dream. Let's continue with Melissa Aldana from Echoes of the Inner Prophet. Here's a story.

Melissa Aldana from her recording Echoes of the Inner Prophet with A Story. She's supported by Lej Lund guitar, Pablo Menares bass, Kush Abadi drums, and Fabian Almazan on piano. And you've heard this music right here with me, D. Alexander, and this is jazz.

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Chicago's own Mr. Kurt Elling from The Questions with his rendition of Lonely Town with some of Chicago's finest musicians, Marquise Hill on trumpet, Stu Mendeman piano, John McLean guitar, and Clark Summers on bass. And before that, we heard from Mr. Eddie Henderson, sounding so good, well into his 80s from his recording, Witness to History. Beautiful rendition of It Never Entered My Mind. And he's supported by Donald Harrison, George Cables, Gerald Cannon, and Lenny White. Here's Mr. Houston Person from Reminiscing at Rudy's. My Romance.

the great Errol Garner from Errol Garner Plays Gershwin and Kern with Lovely to Look At. And before that, from Wynton Marsalis's recording, Bolden, the soundtrack, Make Me a Pallet on the Floor, with the voice of Catherine Russell. And you've heard this music right here with me, Dee Alexander, and this is Jazz.

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Another Time. That opens up the recording Three Score from tenor saxophonist Ralph Moore. It's Eric Reed's tune, and we heard Eric on piano there with Gerald Cannon on bass and Willie Jones III on drums. You're listening to Jazz with Dave Schwann. Mighty fine to have you with us as always. Please stay with us for a lot of great music ahead. Thanks once again for joining us. We appreciate your support of the great American music we call jazz. And up next, Antonio Adolfo, from his recording dedicated to the music of Wayne Shorter, for the most part. It's called Hibrido, from Rio to Wayne Shorter. But we're going to hear a tune by Antonio, Afo Samba.

Afo Samba, music by Antonio Adolfo. It's the only piece of music on a CD that is not by Wayne Shorter. Everything else on it is. It's called Ebrido, from Rio to Wayne Shorter. All of the arrangements done by Antonio Adolfo, and very fine arrangements they are. We heard Antonio on piano, also Jesse Sadock on trumpet, and the octet led by Antonio Adolfo on Ebrido. You're listening to Jazz with Dave Schwann. Here is the Christian McBride Big Band.

the upbeat, optimistic sound of the Christian McBride Big Band and an upbeat, optimistic tune, Youthful Bliss. Never get tired of hearing Christian, whether it's a big band, a trio, a quartet, whatever type of ensemble. He's always going to deliver excellent music, and he does so here on his CD, Bringing It. Christian soloing on bass, Steve Wilson also soloing on sax. You're listening to Jazz with Dave Schwann. Here is alto saxophonist Corey Weeds with David Hazeltine at the piano, Ken Lister on bass, Jesse Cahill on drums. From their recording Day by Day and Sterling Silver Sailboat.

What a Marvelous Duet. Cecile McLaurin-Salvant and Sullivan Fortner on piano. With the Sweetest Sounds, it's from their recording, The Window. This is one fine recording. And before that, fine playing from Corey Weeds and his quartet from their recording, Day by Day. And we heard Sterling Silver Sailboat, Corey on alto sax with David Hazeltine on piano, Ken Lister on bass, and Jesse Cahill on drums. A lot more jazz to come. Thank you for being with us. Dave Schwann here. Stick around for a lot of great music ahead.

Sir Roland Hanna, and Isfahan. We have tenor saxophonist Sam Dillon up next from his recording Out in the Open, and music by Jimi Hendrix, Third Stone from the Sun.

Tenor saxophonist Sam Dillon taking a Jimi Hendrix tune, Third Stone from the Sun, making that tune very exciting. Jimi Hendrix's music is exciting in and of itself, but a wonderful performance by Sam here from his recording Out in the Open. Peter Zak on piano, Yoshi Waki on bass, and Billy Drummond on drums. You're listening to Jazz with Dave Schwann, for which we thank you. We heard Christian McBride and his big band a little while ago in the hour. Here's Christian with Peter Bernstein on guitar, Brad Meldow on piano, and Gregory Hutchinson on drums. Sets recorded at Dizzy's Club Coca-Cola in January of 2015. It's out on a 2-CD set called Signs Live. Music by Thelonious Monk here, Panonica.

0: Thank you once again, Brad Meldow, the piano. Brad Meldow. Christian McBride on the bass. Christian McBride. Greg Hutchison on the drums. Yours truly, Pete Bernstein on the guitar. Thank you so much.
1: That was indeed a great quartet led by Peter Bernstein on guitar. Thelonious Monk's Pannonica. It's from the 2-CD set Signs Live, recorded live, obviously, at Dizzy's Club Coca-Cola in January of 2015. Dave Schwann here. Thank you so much for joining us and for supporting the great American music we call jazz. We have trombonist Matt Haviland up next. This is from his recording called Something to Say and his tune Finding the Words.

trombonist Matt Haviland and his friends with Matt's tune, Finding the Words. That's from the recording Something to Say, with Matt on trombone, Bill Mobley on trumpet, Vincent Herring on alto sax, David Kokoski piano, Ugana Okegwo bass, Jonathan Blake on drums, and before that, Peter Bernstein and friends with Panonica. We thank you so much for joining us this hour and hope you enjoyed all the great American music we call jazz. Dave Schwann finishing up with John Snyder from his recording The Scrapper and Mind Field.

Catch Me If You Can. Always great to catch this trio. The Jeff Hamilton Trio. Jeff on drums, of course. Tamir Hendelman on piano. Tamir wrote the tune, Catch Me If You Can. And John Hamar on bass. Catch Me If You Can, the title of the CD from which it came. You're listening to Jazz. My name is Dave Schwann. Welcome, one and all. It's great to have you aboard, and we hope you can stay aboard for a lot of great music ahead, just like this. Dave Stryker on guitar with Bob Mintzer and the WDR Big Band from their recording Blue Soul. Here is Shadowboxing.

Dave Stryker with his tune Shadowboxing. Dave on guitar with a very fine big band, the WDR Big Band. Based in Cologne, Germany, Bob Mintzer is the conductor. Shadowboxing, the name of the tune. We also heard Paul Heller soloing on tenor sax, of course Dave on guitar, and Hans Decker on drums. All getting together on the recording, Blue Soul. Well, look who's here. It's Russell Malone.

Look Who's Here. Russell Malone, that's who. Russell on guitar with Anthony Wonsey on piano, Richie Goods bass, Byron Landham on drums. Look Who's Here is the title cut of the CD of the same name. Let's go to Smalls, the club in New York City, with the Joel Fram Quartet, Joel on tenor, Kurt Rosenwinkel on guitar, Joe Martin on bass, and Otis Brown III on drums, with Billy Strayhorns, Chelsea Bridge.

There is a piece of music that is so well suited for the intimacy of a club like Smalls in New York. Chelsea Bridge, one of Billy Strayhorn's masterpieces, done so well there by the Joel Fram Quartet. Joel on tenor, Kurt Rosenwinkel on guitar, Joe Martin on bass, Otis Brown III on drums, from the CD simply entitled Live at Smalls. You're listening to Jazz with Dave Schwann. Our thanks for joining us. Please stay with us. We have a lot more music ahead.

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1: We have Eric Reed up next from his recording E-Bop and Peruvian Rain.

That's Eric Reed with his tune Peruvian Rain from Ebop. Eric at the piano, Marcus Printup on trumpet, Walter Blanding Jr. on tenor, Rodney Whitaker bass, and Rodney Green on drums. Here is pianist Ray Bryant with his trio from the late 1970s, Sam Jones is on bass and Grady Tate on drums, from the recording All Blues and Ray's tune Blues Changes.

Ray Bryant with his tune Blues Changes from his album All Blues. Ray at the piano, Sam Jones on bass, Grady Tate on drums. One fine pianist deserves another. Here's Kenny Barron.

Piano master Kenny Barron with his interpretation of Thelonious Monk's Reflections, somewhat emulating the composer in his playing of that tune. That's from Kenny's recording called Concentric Circles. You're listening to Jazz with Dave Schwann. Thanks once again for joining us. We certainly do appreciate your support of the great American music we call jazz. Here's saxophonist Jimmy Green.

Jimmy Green with his tune Overreaction. That's from his recording While Looking Up. We heard Jimmy on tenor sax with Aaron Goldberg on piano, Laga Lund guitar, Ruben Rogers on bass, Kendrick Scott on drums, and before that, piano master Kenny Barron from Concentric Circles and Reflections. We thank you so much for joining us this hour and hope you enjoyed all the great American music we call jazz. Dave Schwann finishing up with the Dave Rudolph Quintet from their recording Resonance and Bounce.

a Freddie Hubbard classic tune, taken at a much faster tempo than it normally is, Little Sunflower. That is one fine version that cooks right along, doesn't it? It's from guitarist Ed Cherry on his recording Soul Tree. Ed is joined by an organist I've admired for a while, Kyle Kohler, and a drummer I've admired for a while, Anwar Marshall, making up a terrific trio for Soul Tree. We have something from organist Charles Erland coming up in just a second that cooks right along also. Stay tuned. I'm Dave Schwann. Well, welcome on in. We hope things are going very well for you and yours. We thank you for your support of the great American music we call jazz. Here is organist Charles Erland, also known as the Mighty Burner, from the recording Cookin' with the Mighty Burner, Miles Davis's Milestones.

That is one exuberant performance of Milestones from the Mighty Burner, Charles Erland. It's from his CD, Cookin' with the Mighty Burner. Yes, indeed. It opens up the recording, as a matter of fact. That's just the start of some great stuff on here. And Charles is joined by Eric Alexander on tenor, James Rotundi on trumpet, Melvin Sparks on guitar, and Bobby Durham on drums. You're listening to Jazz with Dave Schwann. Here is trumpeter Mike Steinel from his recording Song and Dance and Fire Dance.

Mike Steinel and his quintet with Mike's tune called Fire Dance. Mike on trumpet, Rosanna Eckert doing the wordless vocals with Pat Coyle on keyboards, Carl Hillman acoustic bass, and Steve Barnes on drums. It's from the recording called Song and Dance. Trumpeter Walter White has an ensemble known as BBXL. It's also the name of the CD that Walter and the group have put together. We're going to hear something here by Horace Silver, a classic tune by Horace called Nika's Dream.

Walter White and the BBXL Ensemble with Horace Silver's Nika's Dream. That's from the recording BBXL. Several soloists here. Walter on trumpet. That was Conrad Herwig on trombone. And some very exciting percussion from Graham Hawthorne on drums and Pablo Batista with additional percussion. Dave Schwann here. Thank you so much for joining us and supporting the great American music we call jazz. We have a lot more jazz to come. Stay with us. Walter White said that he arranged Nika's Dream for Maynard Ferguson, hoping that it would make it onto one of Maynard's recordings, specifically his last one, but it never did. Walter said Maynard looked at the chart and said, great chart, man. Sounds hard. It's great that the chart made it onto Walter's recording. We're going to hear the music of James Williams in just a moment. But first, here is the music of Giacomo Gates.

3, 4, 5, 6, 7. How many things do you need? 8, 9, and 10? Or 11? Or is it just greed? Money and cars, big apartments. What does it take to have fun? Too many things make my head spin. Better to have one. Too many things aren't the answer, but how do I know what's for me? Maybe it's in the next thing, or is it right here inside me? So, when your life gets confusing, too many things have you done. It's time to get straight. Here's my answer. Time to think of one.

Too Many Things, from singer and storyteller Giacomo Gates. It's from his recording, What Time Is It? Giacomo with John DeMartino on piano, Lonnie Plaxico on bass. Pianist and composer James Williams is up next. Here is one of his best-known tunes, if not his best-known piece of music, Alter Ego.

Alter Ego. Music by James Williams. And that is from the recording, Alter Ego, a sextet here with James on piano, Ray Drummond on bass, Bill Easley, the flutist in this recording, on soprano sax, Billy Pierce, Kevin Eubanks on guitar, and Tony Redis on drums. Here is James Williams in a trio setting with Richard Davis on bass and Ronnie Barrage on drums, and Benny Golson's beautiful tune, I Remember Clifford.

Benny Golson's beautiful tribute to the great trumpeter Clifford Brown, I Remember Clifford, and beautifully played here with a trio with James Williams on piano, Richard Davis on bass, Ronnie Barrage on drums. Clifford Brown leaving us all too soon, and James Williams leaving us all too soon as well. But we're fortunate to have their beautiful music. You're listening to Jazz, the great American music we call jazz. Dave Schwann here. Thank you very much for joining us as always. Up next, the music of Wayne Shorter. Wayne was a guest artist with the Jazz at Lincoln Center Orchestra in May of 2015 at Frederick P. Rose Hall, Jazz at Lincoln Center's home base. Fortunately, that concert was recorded. It's now on a 2-CD set simply called The Music of Wayne Shorter. There's a wonderful quote from Wayne in the booklet notes here. We've read it before, but we would like to share it with you again in case you haven't heard it. Music cannot stop wars, but like the judge says, what are your intentions? I want the music to carry the good intentions, the good dialogue, the impetus for people to start thinking things they never thought before. Here is Wayne Shorter with the Jazz at Lincoln Center Orchestra, Wayne soloing on tenor, Wynton Marsalis on trumpet, and Dan Nimmer on piano for Wayne Shorter's Yes or No.

The Jazz at Lincoln Center Orchestra with the music of Wayne Shorter, Yes or No. It's from the 2-CD set, The Music of Wayne Shorter, recorded in concert in 2015. We heard the composer, Wayne Shorter, on tenor sax, Wynton Marsalis on trumpet, Dan Nimmer soloing on piano. We thank you so much for joining us this hour and hope you enjoyed all the great American music we call jazz. Dave Schwann finishing up with the sextet Idle Hands from their recording Solid Moments, and music of Freddie Hubbard, Theme for Kareem.

That is called Nuage, and that's French for clouds, written by Django Reinhardt and performed there by the unmistakable Paul Desmond on alto saxophone. With him, the ubiquitous Ron Carter on bass, Connie Kay playing drums, and on guitar, Ed Bickert. Thanks for listening to Jazz With Me. I'm Jana Lee Ross, and you can get in touch anytime and let us know what you love about jazz. 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

Music from Brazil, given a funky touch by Madam Shirley Scott from Great Scott. Shirley Scott on the organ playing Triste, and that means sad. The band is anything but that. Mickey Roker with her on drums, Arthur Harper on bass. Triste. Before that, two tunes featuring Milt Jackson on vibes. The Work Song, written by Nat Adderley, and that's from Milk's collaboration in the mid-60s with Ray Brown on bass and their all-star band, a record called Much in Common. And before that, For Someone I Love, Milt Jackson's own tune from Sunflower in the early 70s, a big extravaganza produced by Creed Taylor with another all-star orchestra. I'm Janie Lee Ross. 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

0: Guitarist Steve Kahn from his 2007 release Borrowed Time, his tune Face Value. Randy Brecker joining him on flugelhorn. Before that, Sail Away, written by trumpeter Tom Harrell, arranged here for piano trio, Kenny Barron at the piano, Charlie Hayden on bass, Roy Haynes on drums. Did I tell you the tune? It's called Sail Away. And before that, the theme from Clockers, music composed by Terrence Blanchard from his album Jazz in Film. I'm Jane Lee Ross. Thanks for listening to Jazz with Me.
1: Johnny could only sing one note, and the note he

0: Originally from the Rodgers and Hart Show, Babes in Arms, Blossom Dearie at the piano and leading that vocal ensemble in Johnny One Note. I'm Janie Lee Ross. Thanks for listening to Jazz With Me.
1: I have often said on this program that Ray Brown is everywhere. The legendary bassist who began his career in the 40s playing with Dizzy Gillespie and Hank Jones and then went on to have a legendary partnership with Oscar Peterson and became one of the most prolific sidemen ever till he died in 2002. Now here's Ray as a soloist from his tune called I Just Can't Fool Myself.

An update to Coltrane's Vessi's Blues, Chicoria in 1989, his acoustic band, that being himself, with John Patitucci on bass, Dave Weckl on drums. I'm Jana Lee Ross. Thanks so much for listening to Jazz With Me. You can get in touch anytime and let us know what you love about jazz. 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

Ray Brown having the last word, as he often does. When the Red Red Robin comes bobbing along back in the late 50s, the Pole Winners Ride Again, the name of that record, and the Pole Winners were Ray Brown on bass, Shelly Mann on drums, and Barney Kessel playing guitar. The guys kept winning all the best of poles in downbeat for their respective instruments, so it seemed a natural choice to just call themselves that. The tune, When the Red Red Robin Comes Bobbing Along. From Red to Blue, before that with Etta James in 2001, singing the title track to her album produced by Cedar Walton, and that's Cedar playing piano with her Blue Gardenia from the 1953 film of the same name. And our colorful set began with Song with Orange, Charles Mingus in 1959, leading his large ensemble. I'm Janalee Ross. Thanks so much for listening to Jazz with me.

from one of my favorite jazz records ever. That was Charles Mingus's solo on Mood Indigo from his 1959 album, The Shoes of the Fisherman's Wife. And we heard Roland Hanna on piano handing it off to Mingus. Also in there, Danny Richmond on drums. I'm Jana Lee Ross, and you're listening to Jazz.

A very tasty set, ending with grilled cheese and bacon from Joey DeFrancesco with Houston Person playing sax. Before that, Watermelon Man, Herbie Hancock's big tune from 1962 from Taken Off the Ensemble. Freddie Hubbard on trumpet, Dexter Gordon playing sax, Butch Warren on bass, Billy Higgins playing drums, and we kicked off the set with the title track to Cyrus Chestnut's Soul Food. I'm Jana Lee Ross. 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

Chick Corea's Morning Sprite, finishing the hour. Chick Corea with his acoustic band in 1989. That's himself with John Fattatucci on bass and Dave Weckl playing drums. You're listening to Jazz. I'm Jana Lee Ross. Thanks for being with me, and you can get in touch anytime and let us know what you love about jazz. 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

Jim Pugh playing the lead on that beautiful arrangement of Duke Ellington's Warm Valley, arranged by Andre Previn, and that was Mr. Previn at the piano. This is Jazz. I'm Jana Lee Ross. You can get in touch anytime and let us know what you love about jazz. 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

Without further ado, I'd like to introduce Herb Ellis, Joe Pass, Ray Brown on bass, and Jake Hanna on drums. Have a good time and listen to some brilliant guitar interplay. Thank you.

three great live performances in that set. Freddie Hubbard live in Baltimore, 1967. Kenny Barron with him on piano and Bernie Maupin playing sax. The tune Willow Weep For Me before that Dee Dee Bridgewater live at Yoshi's in Oakland in 2000. Slow Boat to China. The ever clever Frank Lesser wrote that tune. And we kicked off the set with Herb Ellis and Joe Pass live at the Concord Jazz Festival in 1973. The tune In a Mellow Tone, Duke Ellington's tune, and Ray Brown on bass, Jay Canna on drums. Thanks for listening to Jazz.

Janine is her name, written by Duke Pearson. Janine, Melvin Ryan playing organ, Joshua Redman with him on sax, and Peter Bernstein playing guitar. Before that, Dreamsville, a Henry Mancini tune, Brad Meldow's trio. And we kicked off the set with guitarist Paul Bolenbeck's arrangement of My Girl. I'm Janalee Ross. Thanks so much for listening to Jazz with me.

straight from New Orleans, but going to Brazil for a bit. Sweet Al Hurt playing trumpet from Music to Watch Girls by the tune of Mais Que Nada. And that's Portuguese Brazilian slang for whatever. I'm Jane Lee Ross. Thanks so much for listening to Jazz with me. 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

Lynn Ariely at the piano. That was her tune Dance, with her Scott Colley on bass and Steve Davis on drums. Thanks so much for listening to Jazz With Me. I'm Jana Lee Ross, and you can get in touch anytime and let us know what you love about jazz. 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

Guitarist Paul Bollenbach leading that group, his tune Beautiful Garden before that Get Out of Town. Cole Porter Made Even Steamier by Holly Cole, and we kicked off that set with Like a Lover, the Brazilian songwriter Dori Caymmi's song, arranged by the Clayton Hamilton Jazz Orchestra. Thanks for listening to Jazz.

This is dedicated to Serge. You really shouldn't have done it. You hadn't any right.

And again. And again.

Two for the Blues, a Neil Hefti composition performed by the All-Star Big Band, led by Ray Brown on bass, Milt Jackson on vibes. What a collaboration. Their record called Much in Common. Before that, Queen is not the right word. Empress? Goddess? I'm not sure. Member of Divinity, for sure. Madam Shirley Horn at the piano, singing and playing Gershwin's Do It Again live in Paris. And before that, Passion Flower, Kenny Barron at the piano with Charlie Hayden on bass, Roy Haynes on drums. Thanks so much for listening to Jazz.

What a great song. What a great movie that song is from, and what a great band playing it, from Phil Woods and Carl Saunders play Henry Mancini. Great group of Denver cats backing them up. Jeff Jenkins on piano, Ken Walker on bass, Paul Romaine on drums. And that was Two for the Road. Did I tell you the song? I'm Jana Lee Ross. Thanks so much for listening to Jazz with me. You can get in touch anytime and let us know what you love about jazz. Our email address is jazznetwork@wfmt.com.

I have often said on this program that Ray Brown is everywhere. The legendary bassist who began his career in the 40s playing with Dizzy Gillespie and Hank Jones, and then went on to have a legendary partnership with Oscar Peterson and became one of the most prolific sidemen ever till he died in 2002. Now here's Ray as a soloist from his tune called I Just Can't Fool Myself.

on piano Lafayette Harris Jr. from his recording Swinging Up in Harlem, with support from Peter Washington bass and Lewis Nash on drums. On Savant, we heard his rendition of Solitude. Thank you so much for joining me. You're with D. Alexander. Happy to be here with you. I hope that you are well, happy, and in good spirits. Great music coming up just for you, so stay with me. This is Jazz.

beautiful composition, Softly She Sings, from guitarist Neil Alger from the recording Old Souls, from the label out of Chicago, Caligram Records. And he's supported by Chris Madsen, tenor, Chad McCullough, trumpet, Clark Summers, bass, Dana Hall on drums. And before that, we heard from Mr. Wayne Escoffery from his recording Like Minds on Smoke Sessions, the vocals of Mr. Gregory Porter from Wayne Escoffery's composition, My Truth. Let's continue with a young lady out of Canada, bass player and composer Lauren Falls, from her recording. We're going to take a listen to the title track, A Little Louder Now.

That's Lauren Falls, and her support is from David French on tenor, Trevor Gincola guitar, Todd Pentney on piano, and her brother Trevor Falls on drums. You heard it right here with me, D. Alexander. This is Jazz.

the first lady of jazz, Miss Ella Fitzgerald. From Clap Hands, Here Comes Charlie. Spring can really hang you up the most. Right before that, the WJ3 All-Stars with the title track from this recording, My Ship. And the All-Stars are Willie Jones III on drums, Isaiah Thompson piano, Jeremy Pelt trumpet, Wayne Escoffery tenor, Steve Davis trombone, and Gerald Cannon on bass. Coming up, the music of Carla Bley from the recording Healing Power with Steve Cardenas, Ben Allison, and Ted Nash. Let's take a listen to Ida Lupino.

pianist, composer, arranger, and vocalist, Miss Renee Roseness, from her recording, Kinds of Love. We heard her composition, Passing Jupiter, with an all-star group of musicians. Chris Potter playing bass clarinet and tenor saxophone, Christian McBride on bass, Carl Allen drums, Rogerio Boccato on percussion. Thank you so much for joining me. You're with D. Alexander. This is Jazz.

Miles Davis from his recording Dig. We heard the composition Denial, composed by Jackie McLean, who's on alto, along with Sonny Rollins tenor, Walter Bishop Jr. piano, Tommy Potter bass, and Art Blakey on drums. Thank you for joining me during this hour. You're with D. Alexander. This is Jazz.

vocalist, songwriter, social commentator, Miss Dara Starr Tucker, born in Oklahoma, now making Nashville her home. We heard September Song from her self-titled recording. Before that, we heard from Randy Napoleon from Rust

Belt Blues, his homage to three of his heroes, Wes Montgomery, Grant Green, and Kenny Burrell. And we just heard a Grant Green composition simply entitled Grant's Tune. Let's continue with Monty Alexander from Warika Hill, Rasta Monk Vibrations with Mysterioso.

Christopher McBride from his recording Ramon. We heard the composition Stand Your Ground, Part 3, In Memoriam, the Ballad of Trayvon Martin. And you've heard it right here with me, D. Alexander, and this is jazz.

Out of Detroit, that's Galen McKinney, the former drummer of Aretha Franklin, doing her own thing on her project, Galen McKinney and the McKinney Zone, Zoot Suit Funk, with her composition, Peaceful Place. And before that, we heard from Artifacts, and then there's this, Tamika Reed cello, Nicole Mitchell flute, and Mike Reed on drums and percussion, with a song that Tamika wrote for her mother-in-law, Song for Helena. Let's continue with the Metropolitan Jazz Octet. I had the distinct pleasure to record this album celebrating Billie Holiday, It's Too Hot for Words. So we're going to take a listen to the title track.

Miss Dorothy Ashby from the Jazz Harpist, Dancing on the Ceiling, supported by Frank West on flute, Eddie Jones bass, Ed Thigpen on drums. Thank you so much for joining me during this hour of music. Hope you've enjoyed the music. Hey, if you'd like to make a comment, please reach out to us at www.jazznetwork.com. Look forward to hearing from you. You're with D. Alexander, and this is Jazz.

Gregory Tardy on clarinet from his recording In His Timing. We heard his composition, The Roman Road. Regina Carter on violin with Tober Gable piano, Matthew Parrish bass, Alvester Garnett drums. Thank you so much for joining me. So happy to be here with you. I'm Dee Alexander. More music coming up, so please stay with me. This is Jazz.

Joe Chambers on drums and vibes and percussion. Complete Renaissance man. From his recording Dance Cobina, we heard a Joe Henderson composition, Power to the People, with Rick Germanson on piano, Mark Lewandowski bass, Emilio Valdez Latin percussion, and Marvin Carter on tenor. Right before that, we heard from the Queen of the Blues, Dinah Washington, from the Complete Mercury recording with I Don't Hurt Anymore. Let's continue with Ulysses Owens Jr. and Generation Y from his recording A New Beat with a George Cable's composition, Helen's Song.

all-time classic, John Coltrane and his quartet, Jimmy Garrison bass, Elvin Jones drums, McCoy Tyner piano, from A Love Supreme with Resolution. And you've heard it right here with me, Dee Alexander. And this is Jazz.

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Mr. Jeremy Pelt on trumpet with George Cable's piano, Peter Washington on bass. We heard the composition Ebony Moonbeams from his recording The Art of Intimacy, Volume 1. Right before that, we heard a song that I cut my eye teeth on, Mr. Lloyd Price from Personality with his wonderful rendition of Misty. I remember that when I was a child, and when I found it, I just jumped for joy. Let's continue with this phenomenal music with Miss Shirley Horn from But Beautiful, the best of Shirley Horn. You Won't Forget Me, featuring Miles Davis.

from the best of Art Tatum. That was Caravan. And before that, we heard from Arthur Blythe from Basic Blythe, Lenox Avenue Breakdown, with John Hicks going away crazy on piano, Anthony Cox bass, Bobby Battle on drums, and Arthur Blythe on alto. And you've heard it right here with me, D. Alexander, and this is Jazz.

composer, vibraphonist Miss Cecilia Smith from her recording, The Mary Lou Williams Resurgence Project, with her composition, Sketch One, Truth Be Told for MLW. Thank you so much for joining me. As we take this journey through this music, I'm so happy that you decided to come along with me. So please stay with me. You're with D. Alexander, and this is Jazz.

phenomenal group of women musicians, composers, educators. They are Artemis from their recording In Real Time. We heard the composition Timber, composed by Ingrid Jensen. And she's also supported by Rini Rosnes on piano, and also the musical director, Nicole Glover tenor, Alexa Tarantino alto, Narika Ueda bass, and Allison Miller on drums. And right before that, we heard from Miss Venetia Gould and Chris McCarthy, a wonderful duo from their recording Life's a Gig, doing one of her original compositions, Fall in Love with Me in Fall. More music coming up from Terry Lynn Carrington's project, New Standards Volume 1, which is a wonderful compilation of songs composed by women. And we're going to take a listen to Respected Destroyer, composed by harpist Brandy Younger. Terry Lynn Carrington drums, Chris Davis piano, Linda Mahan O bass, Nicholas Payton trumpet, and Matthew Stevens guitar.

Milt Jackson on vibes, John Lewis piano, Percy Heath bass, Kenny Clark drums, recorded April of 1952 from their recording Modern Jazz Quartet, Love Me Pretty Baby. And you've heard it right here with me, Dee Alexander, and this is Jazz.

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I'm John Decker, Spokane Public Radio's president and general manager. 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

Recorded live at Merkin Hall at the Kauffman Music Center in New York on January 15, 2006, two geniuses, Roy Hargrove and Mulgrew Miller, in harmony with I Remember Clifford. Before that, we heard from Nat King Cole, I Love You for Sentimental Reasons. Coming up is another live album from another great duo of artists, Miss Betty Carter, along with Jerry Allen on piano, from The Music Never Stops. We're going to take a listen to If I Should Lose You, recorded March 29th, 1992 at Aaron Davis Hall in New York City, part of Jazz at Lincoln Center's earliest sessions.

Jeff Bradfield, Richard D. Johnson, John Tate, Samuel Jewell from their recording Our Heroes, Richard D. Johnson's composition, High and Low on Afar Music. And you've heard it right here with me, D. Alexander. This is Jazz.

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Miss Carmen McRae from Carmen Sings Monk, a 1990 recording focusing on songs composed by her good friend Thelonious Monk. We heard Looking Back, which is also Reflections, lyrics composed by Mr. John Hendricks. Thank you so much for joining me during this hour. You're with D. Alexander. Great music coming up for you, like that and more. So please stay with me on this journey. This is jazz.

That's Sean Maxwell on alto with Colin Clausen, Rhodes and Wurlitzer B3, Michael Barton bass, and Greg Essig on drums from his recording Story at 11. We heard his composition Answer and Arrival. Before that, Mr. George Cables from his composition, actually from his recording with the composition Too Close for Comfort. Let's continue with the Affinity Trio, and they are Eric Jacobson, Pamela York, and Clay Schaub from their recording Hindsight. Let's take a listen to Pamela York's composition, Blues for Change.

Eric Alexander, alto saxophone with strings, from the recording A New Beginning with David Hazeltine, John Weber, and Joel Farnsworth, strings arranged and conducted by Bill Dobbins, with his composition, Anita. And you've heard it right here with me, D. Alexander, and this is Jazz.

from Famadou Don Moye's recording Jam for Your Life, the voice of Luba Rashik with Black Nile. And before that, Mr. Dave Stryker and his trio with Bob Mincer, also with Jared Gold on Hammond B3 and McClinty Hunter on drums. We heard Infant Eyes. Let's continue with music from Joel Ross from his recording New Blues on Blue Note with Central Park West.

From the very best of Dinah Washington, this is a wonderful 3-CD original recording. And we just heard her version of Goodbye, the Gordon Jenkins composition, which was recorded in Berlin in 1961 in front of a full orchestra. Dinah Washington's voice could cut through air, often imitated, never duplicated. Thank you so much for listening to me during this hour of music. I hope you've enjoyed it. I certainly enjoyed sharing this wonderful music with you. Please don't forget to grab your children and bring them into the fold so that they can learn about this music. It is their legacy. Until we are together again, I do hope that you take good care of yourself, drink plenty of water, get a little exercise, and eat something green. Until we are together again, please take care of yourself. Live every minute. Put yourself in it. This is your life. You're with D. Alexander. This is Jazz.

That is called Nuage, and that's French for clouds, written by Django Reinhardt and performed there by the unmistakable Paul Desmond on alto saxophone. With him, the ubiquitous Ron Carter on bass, Connie Kay playing drums, and on guitar, Ed Bickert. Thanks for listening to Jazz with me. I'm Jana Lee Ross, and you can get in touch anytime and let us know what you love about jazz. 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

Music from Brazil, given a funky touch by Madame Shirley Scott from Great Scott. Shirley Scott on the organ playing Triste, and that means sad. The band is anything but that. Mickey Roker with her on drums, Arthur Harper on bass. Triste. Before that, two tunes featuring Milt Jackson on vibes. The Work Song, written by Nat Adderley, and that's from Milk's collaboration in the mid-60s with Ray Brown on bass and their all-star band, a record called Much in Common. And before that, For Someone I Love, Milt Jackson's own tune from Sunflower in the early 70s, a big extravaganza produced by Creed Taylor with another all-star orchestra. I'm Janie Lee Ross. Thanks for listening to Jazz with me.

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0: Guitarist Steve Kahn from his 2007 release Borrowed Time, his tune Face Value. Randy Brecker joining him on flugelhorn. Before that, Sail Away, written by trumpeter Tom Harrell, arranged here for piano trio, Kenny Barron at the piano, Charlie Hayden on bass, Roy Haynes on drums. Did I tell you the tune? It's called Sail Away. And before that, the theme from Clockers. Music composed by Terrence Blanchard from his album Jazz in Film. I'm Jana Lee Ross. 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

Originally from the Rogers and Hart Show, Babes in Arms, Blossom Dearie at the piano and leading that vocal ensemble in Johnny One Note. I'm Janie Lee Ross. Thanks for listening to Jazz With Me.

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An update to Coltrane's Vessi's Blues, Chicoria in 1989, his acoustic band, that being himself, with John Patitucci on bass, Dave Weckl on drums. I'm Jana Lee Ross. Thanks so much for listening to Jazz With Me. 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

Ray Brown having the last word, as he often does. When the Red Red Robin comes bob, bob, bobbing along back in the late 50s, the Pole Winners Ride Again, the name of that record, and the Pole Winners were Ray Brown on bass, Shelly Mann on drums, and Barney Kessel playing guitar. The guys kept winning all the best of poles in downbeat for their respective instruments, so it seemed a natural choice to just call themselves that. The tune, When the Red Red Robin Comes Bob Bob Bobbin' Along. From Red to Blue, before that with Etta James in 2001, singing the title track to her album produced by Cedar Walton, and that's Cedar playing piano with her Blue Gardenia from the 1953 film of the same name. And our colorful set began with Song with Orange, Charles Mingus in 1959, leading his large ensemble. I'm Janalee Ross. Thanks so much for listening to Jazz with me.

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A very tasty set, ending with grilled cheese and bacon from Joey DeFrancesco with Houston Person playing sax. Before that, Watermelon Man, Herbie Hancock's big tune from 1962 from Taken Off the Ensemble. Freddie Hubbard on trumpet, Dexter Gordon playing sax, Butch Warren on bass, Billy Higgins playing drums, and we kicked off the set with the title track to Cyrus Chestnut's Soul Food. I'm Jana Lee Ross. You're listening to Jazz.

Chick Corea's Morning Sprite, finishing the hour. Chick Corea with his acoustic band in 1989. That's himself with John Fattitucci on bass and Dave Weckl playing drums. You're listening to Jazz. I'm Jana Lee Ross. Thanks for being with me, and you can get in touch anytime and let us know what you love about jazz. 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

Jim Pugh playing the lead on that beautiful arrangement of Duke Ellington's Warm Valley, arranged by Andre Previn, and that was Mr. Previn at the piano. This is Jazz. I'm Jana Lee Ross. You can get in touch anytime and let us know what you love about jazz. 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
1: Without further ado, I'd like to introduce Herb Ellis, Joe Pass, Ray Brown on bass, and Jake Hanna on drums. Have a good time and listen to some brilliant guitar interplay. Thank you.

three great live performances in that set. Freddie Hubbard live in Baltimore, 1967. Kenny Barron with him on piano and Bernie Maupin playing sax. The tune Willow Weep For Me before that. Dee Dee Bridgewater live at Yoshi's in Oakland in 2000. Slow Boat to China. The ever clever Frank Lesser wrote that tune. And we kicked off the set with Herb Ellis and Joe Pass live at the Concord Jazz Festival in 1973. The tune In a Mellow Tone, and Duke Ellington's tune, and Ray Brown on bass, Jake Hanna on drums. Thanks for listening to Jazz.

Janine is her name, written by Duke Pearson. Janine, Melvin Ryan playing organ, Joshua Redman with him on sax, and Peter Bernstein playing guitar. Before that, Dreamsville, a Henry Mancini tune, Brad Meldow's trio. And we kicked off the set with guitarist Paul Bolenbeck's arrangement of My Girl. I'm Jane Lee Ross. Thanks so much for listening to Jazz with me.

straight from New Orleans, but going to Brazil for a bit. Sweet Al Hurt playing trumpet from Music to Watch Girls By, the tune Mas Que Nada. And that's Portuguese Brazilian slang for, whatever. I'm Jane Lee Ross. Thanks so much for listening to Jazz with me. 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

Lynn Ariely at the piano. That was her tune, Dance, with her Scott Colley on bass and Steve Davis on drums. Thanks so much for listening to Jazz with me. I'm Jana Lee Ross, and you can get in touch anytime and let us know what you love about jazz. 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

guitarist Paul Bohlenbach leading that group, his tune Beautiful Garden before that Get Out of Town. Cole Porter Made Even Steamier by Holly Cole, and we kicked off that set with Like a Lover, the Brazilian songwriter Dori Caymmi's song, arranged by the Clayton Hamilton Jazz Orchestra. Thanks for listening to Jazz.

This is dedicated to Serge. You really shouldn't have done it. You hadn't any right to.

And again. And again. And again. And again.

Two for the Blues, a Neil Hefti composition performed by the All-Star Big Band, led by Ray Brown on bass, Milt Jackson on vibes. What a collaboration. Their record called Much in Common. Before that, Queen is not the right word. Empress? Goddess? I'm not sure. Member of Divinity, for sure. Madam Shirley Horn at the piano, singing and playing Gershwin's Do It Again live in Paris. And before that, Passion Flower, Kenny Barron at the piano with Charlie Hayden on bass, Roy Haynes on drums. Thanks so much for listening to Jazz.

What a great song. What a great movie that song is from, and what a great band playing it. From Phil Woods and Carl Saunders play Henry Mancini. Great group of Denver cats backing them up. Jeff Jenkins on piano, Ken Walker on bass, Paul Romain on drums. And that was Two for the Road. Did I tell you the song? I'm Jana Lee Ross. Thanks so much for listening to Jazz with Me. You can get in touch anytime and let us know what you love about jazz. Our email address is jazznetwork@wfmt.com.

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on piano, Lafayette Harris Jr. from his recording Swinging Up in Harlem, with support from Peter Washington bass and Louis Nash on drums. On Savant, we heard his rendition of Solitude. Thank you so much for joining me. You're with D. Alexander. Happy to be here with you. I hope that you are well, happy, and in good spirits. Great music coming up just for you, so stay with me. This is Jazz.

beautiful composition, Softly She Sings, from guitarist Neil Alger from the recording Old Souls, from the label out of Chicago, Caligram Records. And he's supported by Chris Madsen, tenor, Chad McCullough, trumpet, Clark Summers, bass, Dana Hall on drums. And before that, we heard from Mr. Wayne Escoffery from his recording Like Minds on Smoke Sessions, the vocals of Mr. Gregory Porter from Wayne Escoffery's composition, My Truth. Let's continue with a young lady out of Canada, bass player and composer, Lauren Falls, from her recording. We're going to take a listen to the title track, A Little Louder Now.

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And thank you.

The First Lady of Jazz, Miss Ella Fitzgerald. From Clap Hands, Here Comes Charlie. Spring can really hang you up the most. Right before that, the WJ3 All-Stars with the title track from this recording, My Ship. And the All-Stars are Willie Jones III on drums, Isaiah Thompson piano, Jeremy Pelt trumpet, Wayne Escoffery tenor, Steve Davis trombone, and Gerald Cannon on bass. Coming up, the music of Carla Bley from the recording Healing Power with Steve Cardenas, Ben Allison, and Ted Nash. Let's take a listen to Ida Lupino.

pianist, composer, arranger, and vocalist, Miss Renee Roseness, from her recording, Kinds of Love. We heard her composition, Passing Jupiter, with an all-star group of musicians. Chris Potter playing bass clarinet and tenor saxophone, Christian McBride on bass, Carl Allen drums, Rogerio Boccato on percussion. Thank you so much for joining me. You're with D. Alexander. This is Jazz.

Hello and welcome to Dimensions in Jazz with Rachel Bade McMurphy. That was a track called Room, and that was preceded by Clockwork, both coming from the Victor Gould album Clockwork. That's Jeremy Pelt on trumpet, Godwin Louis on alto saxophone, Myron Walden on tenor saxophone, Ben Williams on bass, E.J. Strickland on drums, and Pedrito Martinez on percussion. Victor Gould, the composer and pianist who has been to Spokane at least once with the Jeremy Pelt Quintet, and it was only about a month ago when Myron Walden and E.J. Strickland were right here in Spokane performing for us over at Hamilton Listening Room. And speaking of Hamilton Listening Room, there is a show tonight, if you're listening live, on Friday, June 26th, the Ralph Alessi Quartet will be performing right here in Spokane, and that will be happening at 7 p.m. There's another show this weekend at the Hamilton Listening Room that is a benefit for the Moyer family, Chris and Andrin Moyer and the kids. And if you aren't aware already, unfortunately, the Moyer family lost their home in the Upriver fire, the Northwood fire that happened last week. And so there's a benefit. The music community is rallying together. Large benefit show, including Standard Deviation, Imagine Jazz Collective, Dues Big Band, Masterclass Big Band, and the Hot Club of Spokane All-Stars. That's happening at 6 p.m. on Saturday, June 27th, over at the Hamilton Listening Room. All proceeds going to the family. Well, let's go ahead and get back into the music. This one is Kurt Elling with the WDR Big Band, Wayne Shorter's Speak No Evil.

And that's Alexa Tarantino from her album The Roar and the Whisper. That's a Blue Engine release. And that one is called Luminance. And she is playing both saxophones and flutes on the album. She's joined by Stephen Fefke on piano, Philip Norris on bass, and Mark Whitfield Jr. on drums. It's a fantastic release from 2025. And preceding that was Kurt Elling, WDR Big Band, Steppin' Out, preceded by Wayne Shorter's Speak No Evil. Well, looking at music this weekend in Spokane, the residencies at the Hotel Indigo are continuing both Friday and Saturday nights, regular weekly, with the exception of next week, which is the 4th of July weekend, in which there will be no jazz on the 3rd or the 4th due to the holiday weekend. This weekend, the 26th and 27th, Friday night, will feature Will St. Peter on guitar and Alex Mabe on saxophone. And Saturday will feature Alex Mabe again on saxophone, this time with guitar player Josh Zareski. And this weekend over at Hamilton Listening Room, two shows, the Ralph Alessi Quartet on Friday night, the 26th, and that's featuring pianist Matt Mitchell, bass player John Hebert, and drummer Tim Angulo. And then on Saturday night, the benefit for the Moyer family, which features the Masterclass Big Band, Imagine Jazz Quintet, Standard Deviation, Dues Big Band, and Hot Club of Spokane. Information about both of those shows can be found over at the Hamilton Listening Room website, which is hamilton.live. Let's go ahead and listen to some music from ECM trumpet player and artist Ralph Alessi. This comes from his Imaginary Friends album. This particular album features Ravi Coltrane, Andy Milne, Drew Gress, and Mark Ferber. We're going to listen to a selection called Oxide.

That one's called Irem Isela. That comes from Ralph Alessi's Imaginary Friends. And that was a 2019 release on ECM Records. Ralph has been releasing on ECM since 2013 with Baida, the first release. And he's released 6 records on ECM since that time, with a new one coming out very soon, A Sun That Never Sets. One of the things that I really appreciate about Ralph's performance, not only is he a very virtuosic trumpet player, able to get around the full range of his instrument with lots of agility and the ability to, of course, move through the chord changes, and but more specifically play very melodically and creatively, coming up with different tones and sounds that really just shows that he knows his instrument very well and can really do almost anything. His compositions are quite intriguing, sometimes very beautiful, sometimes very interesting, and the musicians that he works with are innovators in their own right. He will be performing at the Hamilton Listening Room this weekend, Friday, June 26th, over at the Listening Room, along with Matt Mitchell, John Hebert, and Tim Angulo. Ralph Alessi has a lineage of musicians in his family, born of a great orchestral trumpet player, and mother was opera singer, and his brother, Joe Alessi, is a world-renowned trombone player and in the orchestral world. So he will be here. Information can be found about that show at both imaginejazz.org as well as hamilton.live.

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That one is called Little Church, and that was preceded by La Sentencia. That is from Feline, Melissa Aldana's newest Blue Note release that features Peter Washington, Kush Abadi, and Gonzalo Rubalcabo. Thanks for tuning in to Dimensions in Jazz with Rachel Bade McMurphy, where we explore lots of different styles and subgenres of jazz, from classics to modern. And for this next one, we're going to go to Wynton Kelly. And this one was one that was quoted by George Cables as a big influence on him. This is an album called Coming in the Back Door, and it features some really modern and funky music for the time that is almost pop influenced for the time, and as well as some great jazz. Of course, we all know the great classics by Wynton Kelly. We're going to listen to one called Little Tracy, followed by To Kill a Mockingbird. Thanks for tuning in to SPR Jazz, Dimensions in Jazz with Rachel Bade McMurphy.

Strollin, written by the great composer and pianist Horace Silver, but this time played by Vincent Herring and Eric Alexander. They are joined by Mike Ledon, John

Weber and Lewis Nash from an album called Split Decision. And preceding that, a couple from Wynton Kelly. That was Little Tracy was the Calypso, and followed by To Kill a Mockingbird. Local jazz is happening all over town, several residencies that occur on a regular basis. Second Mondays of the month is the monthly jazz night at the Bad Seed up in Hilliard, and that features a rotation of local musicians. Coming up in July, that will feature Jared Hall and the Imagine Jazz Quintet performing a special Blue Note tribute, playing mostly music that was transcribed by Don Sickler and a few others as well. So that's happening next on July 13th up at the Bad Seed, second Mondays of the month. First Sundays are over at Hamilton Listening Room, and that is Hot Club of Spokane and their network, including Zonky and the Red Hot Kitten Stompers. Oftentimes they have special guests. The next one will be occurring on July 5th. Also, Tay Tay's regular jam once a month on third Wednesdays of the month. So that'll be happening next on July 14th. And so those are the regular monthly sessions. For weekly jazz music, Thursdays is Emmerou's Jazz Night, Thursdays 7 to 9 p.m. over at Emmerou's, and then Friday and Saturday nights over at Hotel Indigo. With the exception of the holiday weekend, July 3rd and 4th, there will be no jazz because of the holiday weekend. So that will be occurring next, besides this weekend. In July, that will be occurring on the 10th and 11th, and the following Fridays and Saturdays. This weekend, there are two special shows, Ralph Alessi Quartet over at the Hamilton Listening Room, Friday, June 26th, and that's happening at 7 p.m. We're going to listen to a little more of his music from the album Bida soon. And then also Saturday night, June 27th, we're thinking ahead because of all those July dates. June 27th, the very special tribute to the Moyer family, and that's going to be a really big show featuring music from Standard Deviation, Imagine Jazz Quintet, the Hot Club of Spokane All-Stars, the Dues Big Band, as well as Masterclass Big Band, all of those musicians coming together to support the Moyer family and their home that was burned in the recent fire. And information about that can be found at the Hamilton Live, Hamilton.live website. All right, let's get back into the music. This is coming from Ralph Alessi's Bida release, which is his very first recording on ECM Records. This is Jason Moran, Drew Gress, and Nasheet Waits. And we're going to listen to one called Chuck Barris, and that will be followed by In Flight Entertainment. Thank you for tuning in to Dimensions in Jazz with Rachel Bade McMurphy.

a couple from the great vocalist Michael Mayo. That was Just Friends, and that was preceded by Bag of Bones. It has been announced recently that Michael Mayo will be back in Spokane next year, visiting with the Spokane Jazz Orchestra. He was here last spring with the Imagine Jazz presentation, and here with his quartet. But coming up next spring, he will be back as a soloist with the Spokane Jazz Orchestra. More information to come on that this fall. And speaking of the concerts that are happening this weekend with the Ralph Alessi Quartet, let's go ahead and listen to the bass player John A. Bear. This comes from an album called Sounds of Love, and this is an original composition called Duke Ellington's Sounds of Love. And as many of these creative musicians are able and often going in many different places, this album, the album Sounds of Love, is full of creativity and unexpected sounds. And so you'll hear this beautiful bass intro by John A. Bear, and he will be performing in Spokane with the Ralph Alessi Quartet on Friday, June 26th, which is today if you're listening live. If you're listening on Saturday night, that will have just happened, but you'll be informed nonetheless. Thank you for tuning in to Spokane Public Radio, Dimensions in Jazz with Rachel Babe McMurphy.

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1: And I'm Manoush Zomorodi. 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

Bobby Broom. Oh, come back here. Come back here. Come over here, Mr. Microphone. Hello. Bobby Broom, House of the Rising Sun. Bobby Broom on guitar. Dennis Carroll, acoustic bass. Dana Hill on drums. Produced by Bobby Broom. Put out on the Premonition record label in 2001. Doing the classic House of the Rising Sun. I'm Mike Rubicki, your host for the Music Cafe. We're here for the next couple of hours. Hope you're having a good time. We thank you for listening to SPR Jazz. We've got a lot of good stuff ahead of us. We're going to have our last weekend of doing a little tribute to Miles Davis, his 100th birthday. We'll have, I think, something in the second hour set of Miles Davis. In the meantime, on the cafe menu, we've got things like, Slim Harpo, Tony Bennett, and Katie Lang. A new one from Linker, Johnny DeFrancesco featuring Duke Jethro, Duke Robillard, the West Montgomery Trio, Earth, Wind, and Fire, Kirk Whalum, Travis Tritt, Michael Paul, George Benson, and many, many more. Oh, my goodness, we've got a loaded program. And we're going to talk about some of the festivals that are coming our way, various music festivals. Here's one. Oh, my goodness. Brian McKnight, Samara Joy, Brian McKnight, as I said before, Rose Royce, all on one stage in Dallas. Labor Day weekend just got crazy and legendary. The 9th annual TBAAL Riverfront Jazz Festival's lands at Fair Park, Dallas, September 4th through the 6th, right near my birthday. And this year carries extra weight as the Black Academy of Arts and Letters celebrates its 50th season anniversary. Friday night, Gladys Knight opens the whole weekend with a kind of headlining set that reminds you what it means to own a stage, followed by a 50th anniversary mixer that'll keep the energy going after the last note. Saturday spreads across two stages with Samara Joy bringing her velvet brilliance to the jazz stage, Spyro Gyra keeping the groove alive, and Rolls Royce holding it down way down on the blues and soul stage. By Sunday, Brian McKnight, Kiko Matsui, Kim Waters, and the Lyle Teaser Band, featuring Karen Beggs and Chili Manicuca, round out one of the most complete jazz weekends anywhere in the South. Honorary Chair Arika Buddha's fingerprints are all over the DNA of this festival. Dallas bred, globally respected, and always ahead of the curve. Follow Third Street Jazz. Save this post. Share it with every jazz lover in your circle, which is you. Dallas doesn't just host jazz, it lives it. That's the news. That came out just recently regarding the 9th annual TBAL Riverfront Jazz Festival. Sounds good. We should all get on a bus and head on down. Let's continue now with Larry Carlton.

0: Thank you so much.
1: Ronnie Earl and the Broadcasters. Yeah, live album Just for Today came out on Stone Pony label 2013. And that's Blues for Selly, written by guitarist Ronnie Earl. Before that, we heard You Can't Lose a Broken Heart, Tony Bennett and Katie Lang from A Wonderful World recording back in the day. Then we went back to 1956. Guitar Gable. Irene is what he sang. And that was recorded in Crowley, Louisiana, of all places, 1956, Irene. We also had the Redwood Nocturne with Spencer Brewer. And we started out with Larry Coryell, not Larry Carlton, and the BB Blues. And that came from the Electric album on Chesky with Larry Coryell on guitar, Victor Bailey playing the bass, and Lenny White on drums. So that brings us up to speed on the Music Cafe. Spokane Public Radio Reimagined. We're over a year into this. Three stations, one mission, 91.1 FM is where we have all of our news, the SPR news. And then 91.9 SPR Classical. That's where you can hear the Music Cafe on Saturday nights at 8 to 10. And then 90.3 SPR Jazz, where you can hear the Music Cafe every Friday afternoon at 4 o'clock. So right now, we're going to continue with the Pat Metheny Group.

fun music from Barbara Blue in the from the Shoals is the name of the album, and she's singing the classic Tell Mama. Oh, man, lots of good songs on this one. Slide Man, Too Far, Nothing Lasts Forever, Song of the River. Barbara Blue from 2023, just a couple years back, from the Shoals, Tell Mama. Before that, Chris Stapleton, Drunkard's Prayer, and the Pat Metheny Group did Are You Going With Me? So that brings us up to speed on the Music Cafe. I'm Mike Rubicki, your host. We've got another hour to go. We've got some Miles Davis. And we've got some interesting facts to share from you from the New York Times. And you will find out some things about other festivals going on around the world. And we'll do that all in the next hour of music. Emily Remler takes us up there.